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0: 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You know, with the company announcing an exciting new strategy.
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0: Catch up with us on the street. You can't miss us in the brand new BYD at 01. 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

0: hail with snow even down to 700 metres. Sunday will be cloudy with a morning shower and 11. Right now it's 7 degrees in the Durlington Huon Valleys and 9 across Hobart.
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2: Well, the USA v Canada Ice Hockey Classic starts at MyState Bank Arena tonight. We've got a couple of the boys, Cody and Trevor, in next week to tell us all about it.
0: All right, let's get them in.
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3: Oh, all right then, if I have to. 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

0: 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We are 100% Hobart. It's Sarah Meek and Jono. It's 21 to 9.
1: Well, I tell you what, the USA v Canada Ice Hockey Classic lands at My State Bank Arena for the first time tonight.
0: Yep.
1: It's on again tomorrow night and Saturday night. It'll be absolutely awesome. We've got Trevor from Canada and Cody from the USA with us this morning. Morning, fellas.
2: Morning, guys.
0: Good morning.
3: Top of the morning, thanks for having us.
1: Poor old Cody's a bit travel drunk at the moment. He's just got off a plane. He's been...
0: Trevor has.
3: And I'm for real drunk.
1: Oh, Trevor, sorry, Trevor.
4: And I'm for real drunk.
1: Yeah, I thought I was drunk. Mate, you must be a bit tired, Trev. Long way to come.
3: Yeah, a long way to go there, but we're trying to still figure out our internal clock. It's 5 o'clock somewhere, so you know we're in a good spot, and it's been a lot of fun so far.
0: Just tell people where you've traveled in the last 24 hours, like, or
3: yeah,
0: more.
3: Yeah, we've touched down in a lot of different spots. We stamped our passport. We started in Toronto, Canada. We went there from Dallas, which we missed our connecting flight because American Airlines is the best American Airlines ever. So we did a little layover there, and then the next day we had the privilege of going to L.A., from L.A. to Sydney, and from Sydney to Hobart.
0: Oh, wow.
3: There we go.
4: He's got no clothes.
0: Yeah, what's happened to your luggage?
4: He's got clothes on now, everybody. But he's got no clothes. They're checked in baggage.
3: We're doing this call in the nude right now. We have no clothes. Our checked luggage is gone. Yeah, it's very.